0: Nosotros ponemos la música. 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
2: 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Teléfono 624-105-9151. Cabo San Lucas, Baja California Sur.
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5: 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The lights are dim, the world is quiet. It's just you, the night, and the sound. Music that breathes slowly, that says that hearts don't always say. Close your eyes if you can. Feel the pulse of the rhythm, like soft heartbeats in the dark. It's okay to remember, it's okay to feel. Every song tonight has a little warmth, a little truth. My friends, if you want to send a message, our lines are open here in the studio on WhatsApp, number 624-192-1039. 624-192-1039. We're here receiving your texts and voice messages with greetings and some requests you'd like us to play. So stay close, stay still, stay here, okay? You're safe with her, and you're on XFM 103.9.

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0: 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Just here.
2: 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Music, fun, and connection. That's what this show's all about. Remember, you can message me right now on WhatsApp at number 624-192-1039. Let's make this Sunday unforgettable together. Okay, now it's time for Worldwide Observances, Historic Events, and Anniversaries. And on this day, September 6th, history takes us from incredible voyages of discovery to moments that changed the course of nations. In 1522, the ship Victoria arrived in Sanlúcar de Barrameda, Spain, completing the first recorded circumnavigation of the globe. The expedition had begun 3 years earlier under Ferdinand Magellan, who unfortunately died before the journey was completed. It was Juan Sebastián Elcano who commanded the Victoria on its final journey home. Only a small number of the original crew survived. September 6th also marks a dramatic moment in American history. In 1901, U.S. President William McKinley was shot by Leon Kugels while visiting the Pan American Exposition in Buffalo, New York. McKinley died 8 days later, and Vice President Theodore Roosevelt succeeded him as president. And here's the fascinating part. September 6th reminds us that history can begin with a dream, survive incredible obstacles, and sometimes end with a completely unexpected chapter. Because sometimes the journey that changes the world isn't finished by the person who started it.

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4: 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Let's keep it rolling with another killer tune. And yes, we have a killer tune because now it's time for the musical show behind the music, anecdotes, facts of artists and songs. And the story behind today is for Here, There and Everywhere. Here, There and Everywhere is one of the Beatles' most beautiful romantic ballads, written mainly by Paul McCartney and released on the 1966 album Revolver. The song was born in a surprisingly casual setting. McCartney was sitting by the swimming pool at John Lennon's house in Weybridge, holding an acoustic guitar while waiting for John Lennon to wake up. As he played, he began developing the chords and melody that would eventually become this timeless love song. The lyrics were inspired by his then-girlfriend, actress Jane Asher. Musically, McCartney wanted to create something delicate and sophisticated, influenced by the harmonies of the Beach Boys, especially their song God Only Knows. The Beatles recorded the track at the Abbey Road Studios during three sessions in June 1966, with McCartney, Lennon, and George Harrison carefully creating the distinctive vocal harmonies. What makes this song even more special is that both John Lennon and Paul McCartney consider it one of their favorite Beatles songs. A quiet afternoon, an acoustic guitar, and a little inspiration became one of the Beatles' most enduring love songs. Proof that sometimes the most beautiful music begins in the simplest of moments. Ladies and gentlemen, my dear friends, Here, There, Everywhere by the Beatles.

0: Nunca los domingos fueron tan agradables. 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
1: Before we close, I want to remind you, whatever happened this week, let it go. The night forgives everything. I'm Fer, and this was Sunday with Fer, a safe place to breathe, to feel, and to just be. Let tomorrow wait. Tonight belongs to you. Good night, my friends. God bless you all. Adios.